$1.27. So dang me, dang me. They ought to take a rope and hang me. High from the highest tree. Woman, would you weep for me? Sugar sweet and so is maple syrup. And I'm the seventh out of seven sons. My pappy was a pistol, I'm a son of a gun. I said, dang me, they ought to take a rope and hang me. High from the highest tree. Woman, would you?

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2: Love it. It's

Back a few months ago, I was headlining a great big nightclub. And he put me up a couple of days early. I came in a couple of days early, and they put me up at what they call the Star Suite. Now, here I am, headliner in one of the biggest nightclubs in the country, and I wake up at 8 o'clock in the morning in this Star Suite, all by myself. Yeah, that's what I said, aw. But I did what I've always done, man, to cheer myself up. I picked up my guitar, I sat down, I wrote me a little song. Now this is how it feels to be alone at the top of the hill, trying to figure out why.

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I sure do wish you'd bless America again. 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So just hold her hand, God, that's all. And if she should stumble,

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It's a golden oldie now, but you and I dance to it at least 1,000 miles. We ran with Bobby and his wife, her name I can't recall.

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2: My son Ian was diagnosed with a brain tumor at the age of 16 months. 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
0: Hi, I'm Connie Britton, and I want to share with you the experience of Donna in Washington. She writes, I got injured about 5 years ago. I was let go when, because of the injury, I couldn't keep up with my schedule. I've tried to find other work, but I'm 68 now. 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But it will be okay. I at least have food because of this pantry. Millions of people face hunger. Some every day, just like Donna. 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

Some clouds and fog around early today. Otherwise, a good deal of sunshine building in. Maybe a few pop-up thunderstorms around, but not a washout today. The high 85 degrees. Generally cloudy through the night and a low 75. Now, we do have a front settling in, giving us a slightly better chance for showers with thunderstorms. Tuesday looks like for Wednesday, too. And our highs each day from the low to mid-80s. I'm meteorologist Jennifer Naramore on 95.3 KQKI.

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7: Dum da da dum da da dum da da dum da da da da da da da da da da da da da da da da da da da da da da da da da da da da da da da da da da da da da da da da da da da da da da da da da da da da da da 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da da da da da da da da da da da da da da da da da da da da da da da da da da da da da da da da da da da da da da da da da da da da da da da da da da da da da da da da da da da da da da da da da da da da da da da da da da da da da da da da da da da da da da da da da da da da da da da da da da da da da da da da da da da da

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0: Some clouds and fog around early today. Otherwise, a good deal of sunshine building in. Maybe a few pop-up thunderstorms around, but not a washout today. The high 85 degrees. Generally cloudy through the night and a low 75. Now, we do have a front settling in, giving us a slightly better chance for showers with thunderstorms. Tuesday looks like for Wednesday, too. And our highs each day from the low to mid-80s. I'm meteorologist Jennifer Naramore on 95.3 KQKI.
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5: In your local news, well, hurricane season begins today, and Louisiana residents are urged to be prepared for the 2026 Atlantic hurricane season, and emergency officials across Louisiana are encouraging residents to review their hurricane plans and prepare now before any storms threaten the Gulf. The hurricane season runs through November 30th, with a peak of activity typically occurring between August and October. Forecasters are predicting another active season, making it important for families to ensure they have emergency supplies, evacuation plans, and a way to receive weather alerts if severe weather threatens the area. Residents encouraged to review evacuation routes, stock up on essential supplies, including water, non-perishable food, medications, and batteries, check generators and fuel supplies, secure important documents, update emergency contact information, stay informed through local media and official weather sources. Louisiana has experienced its share of devastating storms over the years, reminding residents that preparation before a storm forms can make a significant difference when severe weather strikes. The first named storms of 2026 Atlantic hurricane season are expected to be Andrea, Barry, Chantel, Dexter, and Aaron. Emergency management officials stress that it only takes one storm to impact a community, regardless of seasonal forecast. As hurricane season gets underway, residents are encouraged to remain weather aware, take steps now to protect their families, homes, and businesses. Stay tuned to KQKI and local emergency officials throughout the hurricane season for the latest watches, warnings, and storm information. Well, during the early morning hours of May 30th, an inmate being held at the Morgan City Police Department experienced a medical emergency while in custody. Officials immediately responded, along with emergency medical personnel, initiated life-saving measures. Despite those efforts, the inmate was later pronounced deceased by the St. Mary Parish Coroner's Office. Preliminary information indicated that no foul play was suspected. However, in accordance with the department policy and to ensure transparency, the Morgan City Police Department has requested that the Louisiana State Police conduct an independent investigation into the circumstances surrounding the death. The investigation remains active. Authorities say no additional information is being released at this time. Further details will be provided as they become available and as permitted by the investigative process. The Morgan City Police Department extends its condolences to the family and loved ones of the deceased during this difficult time. Well, two New Iberia men have been arrested following an investigation into an incident in which a pregnant woman was allegedly thrown from a moving vehicle in Generet. According to the Generet Police Department, officials responded at approximately 6:26 p.m. back on May 26 after receiving reports from residents that a female had been thrown from a moving vehicle in the area of Catherine Street. When officers arrived, they located the victim, who had been assisted by nearby residents. The victim sustained injuries and was transported to a local hospital for medical treatment and evaluation. She was able to provide investigators with information regarding the individuals involved. During the investigation, detectives determined that the victim was involved in a dating relationship with one of the suspects. With assistance from concerned citizens and evidence gathered during the investigation, officers identified two suspects and obtained charges against them. Brett Michael Phillips, age 34, of New Iberia, was arrested and charged with domestic abuse battery of a pregnant victim, second-degree kidnapping, attempted first-degree feticide, reckless operation of a motor vehicle, and driver must be licensed. 36-year-old Chris Adam Phillips of New Iberia was arrested and charged with principal to second-degree kidnapping, principal to attempted first-degree feticide, principal of a domestic abuse battery of a pregnant victim, failure to seek assistance, and simple assault. Both suspects were located by Generet police officers and taken into custody during the course of the investigation. They were initially booked and transferred to the Iberia Parish Jail. This investigation remains ongoing. For local news all day and updated news, be sure to visit KQKINews.com.
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5: Thibodeau Police Chief Brian Zerang reports the arrest of 27-year-old Durante Wesley, a suspect connected to an active shooting investigation that was conducted by the Thibodeau Police Department, has been apprehended by the Gonzales Police Department following a barricaded subject incident that occurred in Gonzales. Now, this investigation stems from a shooting incident that occurred back on Saturday, May 24th, near the intersection of East 11th Street and Narrow Street in the city of Thibodeau. During the incident, multiple individuals sustained injuries after gunfire erupted outside of two nightclubs in the area. Wesley is charged with attempted first-degree murder, 10 counts of aggravated second-degree battery, possession of a firearm by a convicted felon, and aggravated criminal damage to property. This remains an active and ongoing investigation. Patterson Police Chief Garrett Grogan reports the arrest of 31-year-old Kyle Bonaventure of Schriever, charged with driving while intoxicated, first offense, and seatbelt violation. 25-year-old Terrion Robinson of Patterson, arrested on a warrant from another jurisdiction for aggravated assault with a firearm and terrorizing. 27-year-old Kenneth Scott III of Patterson, arrested on a warrant for Assumption Parish for access device fraud and monetary instrument abuse, as well as theft. Chittimacha Tribal Police Department reports the arrest of 60-year-old Earl Price of Old Spanish Trail, Jitterette, charged with two headlights required and operating a vehicle while intoxicated. 19-year-old Landon Duke of Highway 182, Jitterette, charged with reckless operation, operating an off-road vehicle on public roadway, and resisting an officer by flight. Obituaries, Jude Christian Blankenship passed away on May 23rd. Funeral services will be held today at 2 p.m. at Twin City Funeral Home. Visitation being held beginning this morning at 10 a.m. until time of services. After the services, Jude will be laid to rest in the Berwick Cemetery Mausoleum, Twin City Funeral Home of Morgan City, in charge of the arrangements.
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8: Louisiana Radio Network, I'm Sean Burns. You've likely heard Louisiana has a new congressional map, and after the Senate gave its final legislative approval, the Public Affairs Research Council issued new commentary on that map that Governor Landry quickly signed into law. Research Director Melinda DeLott says the new map essentially undoes the work of the legislature in 2024.
9: They've gone back to a 6th district that looks similar to the one that had previously been held by Garrett Graves, who chose not to run when they redrew the map in 2024.
8: The 2026 legislative session comes to an end at 6 this evening. And while the session will be remembered for the last-minute redistricting lawmakers had to do, Barry Irwin, Chief Policy Officer of Leaders for a Better Louisiana, says it was actually a productive session as lawmakers passed several bills aimed at strengthening Louisiana's workforce.
10: There are some that are administration bills that are really wide-ranging and far-reaching that are going to have a real impact in trying to improve what we're doing in training our workforce.
8: LRN.
11: I'm John Fleming, and I authorized and paid for this ad.
12: When money is being hidden, lies are being told. 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Fact, John Fleming was deputy chief of staff for President Trump, serving several feet away from the Oval Office. Fact, Fleming never lobbied for a foreign country or Big Pharma. He represented Bossier Parish to help Barksdale Air Force Base. Fact, Letlow supports quotas, preferences of DEI. Fleming opposes it. Fact, Letlow graded F, failure on border security. Fleming, an A. Fact, Fleming opposes carbon sequestration. Letlow voted for it. And Letlow's fiancée is a big-time carbon sequestration lobbyist. And that's billions for some global companies and investors. Hiding money, hiding donors, so they can hide Letlow's record. Now, who's the fraud in this election?
8: It's the 1st of June, which also means it's the first day of hurricane season. Case Kieschnick reports.
13: LSU Health climatologist Barry Keim says this year's season is projected to be below normal due to El Nino conditions. Current forecasts project 8 to 14 named storms and 3 to 6 hurricanes. But Keim says not to underestimate those predictions.
14: All it takes is one to ruin your whole year. So in Louisiana, we always have to be prepared.
13: He says the start of the season is a great reminder to test hurricane preparedness equipment and make plans.
14: Just get everybody on the same page where you really don't even have to think about it when something gets into the Gulf and you have to pull the trigger on a major decision like that.
13: I'm Case Kieschnick.
8: Registration for a new round of fortified roof grants opens this morning at 8. Insurance Commissioner Tim Temple.
15: It runs through June 19th. 5 p.m., so people will have over 2 weeks to go and create a profile to have their names around the hat to become a potential grantee.
8: Those who receive the grants will be selected at random June 23rd. LRN.
16: Some clouds and fog around early today. Otherwise, a good deal of sunshine building in. Maybe a few pop-up thunderstorms around, but not a washout today. The high 85 degrees. Generally cloudy through the night and a low 75. Now, we do have a front settling in, giving us a slightly better chance for showers with thunderstorms. Tuesday looks like for Wednesday, too. And our highs each day from the low to mid-80s. I'm meteorologist Jennifer Naramore on 95.3 KQKI.
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2: In your local news, well, hurricane season begins today, and Louisiana residents are urged to be prepared for the 2026 Atlantic hurricane season, and emergency officials across Louisiana are encouraging residents to review their hurricane plans and prepare now before any storms threaten the Gulf. The hurricane season runs through November 30th, with a peak of activity typically occurring between August and October. Forecasters are predicting another active season, making it important for families to ensure they have emergency supplies, evacuation plans, and a way to receive weather alerts if severe weather threatens the area. Residents encouraged to review evacuation routes, stock up on essential supplies, including water, non-perishable food, medications, and batteries, check generators and fuel supplies, secure important documents, update emergency contact information, stay informed through local media and official weather sources. Louisiana has experienced its share of devastating storms over the years, reminding residents that preparation before a storm forms can make a significant difference when severe weather strikes. The first named storms of 2026 Atlantic hurricane season are expected to be Andrea, Barry, Chantel, Dexter, and Aaron. Emergency management officials stress that it only takes one storm to impact a community regardless of seasonal forecast. As hurricane season gets underway, residents are encouraged to remain weather aware, take steps now to protect their families, homes, and businesses. Stay tuned to KQKI and local emergency officials throughout the hurricane season for the latest watches, warnings, and storm information. Well, during the early morning hours of May 30th, an inmate being held at the Morgan City Police Department experienced a medical emergency while in custody. Officials immediately responded, along with emergency medical personnel, initiated life-saving measures. Despite those efforts, the inmate was later pronounced deceased by the St. Mary Parish Coroner's Office. Preliminary information indicated that no foul play was suspected. However, in accordance with the department policy and to ensure transparency, the Morgan City Police Department has requested that the Louisiana State Police conduct an independent investigation into the circumstances surrounding the death. The investigation remains active. Authorities say no additional information is being released at this time. Further details will be provided as they become available and as permitted by the investigative process. The Morgan City Police Department extends its condolences to the family and loved ones of the deceased during this difficult time. Well, two new Iberia men have been arrested following an investigation into an incident in which a pregnant woman was allegedly thrown from a moving vehicle in Generette. According to the Generette Police Department, officials responded at approximately 6:26 p.m. back on May 26 after receiving reports from residents that a female had been thrown from a moving vehicle in the area of Catherine Street. When officers arrived, they located the victim, who had been assisted by nearby residents. The victim sustained injuries and was transported to a local hospital for medical treatment and evaluation. She was able to provide investigators with information regarding the individuals involved. During the investigation, detectives determined that the victim was involved in a dating relationship with one of the suspects. With assistance from concerned citizens and evidence gathered during the investigation, officers identified two suspects and obtained charges against them. Brett Michael Phillips, age 34, of New Iberia, was arrested and charged with domestic abuse, battery of a pregnant victim, second-degree kidnapping, attempted first-degree feticide, reckless operation of a motor vehicle, and driver must be licensed. 36-year-old Chris Adam Phillips of New Iberia was arrested and charged with principal to second-degree kidnapping, principal to attempted first-degree feticide, principal of a domestic abuse battery of a pregnant victim, failure to seek assistance, and simple assault. Both suspects were located by Generette police officers and taken into custody during the course of the investigation. They were initially booked and transferred to the Iberia Parish Jail. This investigation remains ongoing. For local news all day and updated news, be sure to visit KQKINews.com.
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2: Thibodaux Police Chief Brian Zerang reports the arrest of 27-year-old Durante Wesley, a suspect connected to an active shooting investigation that was conducted by the Thibodaux Police Department, has been apprehended by the Gonzales Police Department following a barricaded subject incident that occurred in Gonzales. Now, this investigation stems from a shooting incident that occurred back on Saturday, May 24th, near the intersection of East 11th Street and Narrow Street in the city of Thibodaux. During the incident, multiple individuals sustained injuries after gunfire erupted outside of two nightclubs in the area. Wesley is charged with attempted first-degree murder, 10 counts of aggravated second-degree battery, possession of a firearm by a convicted felon, and aggravated criminal damage to property. This remains an active and ongoing investigation. Patterson Police Chief Garrett Grogan reports the arrest of 31-year-old Kyle Bonaventure of Schriever, charged with driving while intoxicated, first offense, and seatbelt violation. 25-year-old Terrion Robinson of Patterson, arrested on a warrant from another jurisdiction for aggravated assault with a firearm and terrorizing. 27-year-old Kenneth Scott III of Patterson, arrested on a warrant for Assumption Parish for access device fraud and monetary instrument abuse, as well as theft. Chittimacha Tribal Police Department reports the arrest of 60-year-old Earl Price of Old Spanish Trail, Generette, charged with two headlights required and operating a vehicle while intoxicated. 19-year-old Landon Duke of Highway 182, Generette, charged with reckless operation, operating an off-road vehicle on public roadway, and resisting an officer by flight. Obituaries: Jude Christian Blankenship passed away on May 23rd. Funeral services will be held today at 2 p.m. at Twin City Funeral Home. Visitation being held beginning this morning at 10 a.m. until time of services. After the services, Jude will be laid to rest in the Berwick Cemetery Mausoleum, Twin City Funeral Home of Morgan City, in charge of the arrangements.
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4: Some clouds and fog around early today. Otherwise, a good deal of sunshine building in. Maybe a few pop-up thunderstorms around, but not a washout today. The high 85 degrees. Generally cloudy through the night and a low 75. Now, we do have a front settling in, giving us a slightly better chance for showers with thunderstorms. Tuesday looks like for Wednesday, too. And our highs each day from the low to mid-80s. I'm meteorologist Jennifer Naramore on 95.3 KQKI.
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Brunch and none. She's not the cheating kind. 95.3 KQKI. Happy birthday to Ronnie Dunn, celebrating a birthday today. And of course, Brooks and Dunn coming to the Lafayette Cajun Dome in October. And you can keep listening for details on how you can win free tickets to see Brooks and Dunn. 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
1: Everyone says they passed resolutions, though, to study it further.
2: I think that we're going to see some of those issues coming up again probably next year.
1: I'm Andrew Greenstein.
3: Tragedy in Monroe over the weekend as two female juveniles drowned in the Ouachita River. West Monroe police got the 911 call just before 6. Dive teams from Monroe PD and Ouachita Sheriff's Office responded to assist. We're told the bodies of both girls were recovered within 2 hours. LRN.
4: I'm John Fleming, and I authorized and paid for this ad.
5: 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Millions to attack and lie about John Fleming. 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Fact, John Fleming was deputy chief of staff for President Trump, serving several feet away from the Oval Office. Fact, Fleming never lobbied for a foreign country or Big Pharma. He represented Bossier Parish to help Barksdale Air Force Base. Fact, Letlow supports quotas, preferences of DEI. Fleming opposes it. Fact, Letlow graded F, failure on border security. Fleming, an A. Fact, Fleming opposes carbon sequestration. Letlow voted for it. And Letlow's fiancé is a big-time carbon sequestration lobbyist. And that's billions for some global companies and investors. Hiding money, hiding donors, so they can hide Letlow's record. Now, who's the fraud in this election?
3: The start of June in Louisiana.
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1: Some clouds and fog around early today. Otherwise, a good deal of sunshine building in. Maybe a few pop-up thunderstorms around, but not a washout today. The high 85 degrees. Generally cloudy through the night and a low 75. Now, we do have a front settling in, giving us a slightly better chance for showers with thunderstorms. Tuesday looks like for Wednesday, too. And our highs each day from the low to mid-80s. I'm meteorologist Jennifer Naramore on 95.3 KQKI.
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0: All right. Thank you for calling.

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1: 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I have a 19-inch flat screen color TV RCA with the remotes, brand new. 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
0: All right. 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
1: Registration for a new round of fortified roof grants opens today. Insurance Commissioner Tim Temple says this year they're focusing on areas within a 130-mile-an-hour wind zone. Therefore, the eligible area is expanded to include Acadia, Jefferson Davis, and Lafayette parishes, as well as portions of eight other parishes previously excluded from the program.
2: The intent was to make sure that we're trying to expand the program to as many potential people that are exposed to higher hurricane force winds.
1: LRN.
3: John Fleming is a total fraud.
4: I was Trump's deputy chief of staff.
3: Lie. Fleming was never Trump's deputy chief of staff. Trump never appointed Fleming deputy chief of staff. And Fleming never held the title deputy chief of staff. Fleming lied about his work with Trump. The truth? Fleming worked with Dr. Fauci and Mike Pence. Fleming, Fauci, Pence. They met three or four times a week, pushing vaccines and masks on Americans, on our children. Fleming bragged about it to his hometown newspaper. John Fleming. He lied about working with Trump. Lied and voted for carbon capture. Lied and cashed in as a lobbyist. Lied and voted against border security. Fleming lied and teamed up with Dr. Fauci and Mike Pence. John Fleming is a fraud. See the facts for yourself. Visit FlemingIsAFraud.com. 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Not authorized by any candidate or candidates committee.
1: Today is the final day of a legislative session as Louisiana lawmakers will be in an all-out game of beat the clock to get those last-minute bills onto Governor Jeff Landry's desk. While this year's session will likely be remembered for the congressional map redistricting that lawmakers suddenly became tasked with near the end of the session, Barry Irwin, the chief policy officer of Leaders for a Better Louisiana, says lawmakers did pass several bills aimed at strengthening Louisiana's workforce. And he says while most bills looking to make changes to the TOPS program went nowhere this year, the discussion isn't over yet.
5: Some of them would have made some fairly significant changes in TOPS, but what they ended up doing was passing some resolutions to study it further.
1: Irwin says one surprising bill that ultimately became law is one that gives colleges and universities a great deal of flexibility in raising tuition.
5: Institutions are going to have the ability to raise tuition up to 10% per year. That is a sweeping change. That is a huge change compared to the way that it used to be, requiring a two-thirds vote of the legislature.
1: LRN.
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10: Some clouds and fog around early today. Otherwise, a good deal of sunshine building in. Maybe a few pop-up thunderstorms around, but not a washout today. The high 85 degrees. Generally cloudy through the night and a low 75. Now, we do have a front settling in, giving us a slightly better chance for showers with thunderstorms. Tuesday looks like for Wednesday, too. And our highs each day from the low to mid-80s. I'm meteorologist Jennifer Naramore on 95.3 KQKI.
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1: And according to the Berwick Police Department, roadway is clear. More details made available soon. Officers were currently working on the U.S. 90 bridge westbound near the Berwick exit for a pedestrian that was struck by a vehicle. But right now, roadway is open.

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Hello, Lonesome 95.3 KQKI, 10 minutes after 10. 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

agree. You might have said that a time or two, three or four. Think as you drunk. 95.3 KQKI. Ronnie Dunn, of course, celebrating his 73rd birthday today. Here's Brooks and Dunn. Boot Scoop Boogie, KQKI.

0: of course, Brooks and Dunn, Roddy Dunn, celebrating his birthday today. Brooks and Dunn. Of course, Brooks and Dunn coming to the Lafayette Cage Dome in October. What? October the 8th. And, of course, KQKI does have free tickets. And we're going to let you know how you can win those tickets. So all you got to do is keep it locked here to KQKI. Well, to say good morning to Governor Glenn. Been a while I heard from Governor Glenn. Good morning to you, Governor Glenn. Of course, he is breaking somebody in. Luke Tomblay, breaking him in. Let him know what true country is all about. This is the KQKI. Greatly appreciate that, Governor Glenn. Got George Strait up next, right here on 95.3 KQKI.
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3: Some clouds and fog around early today. Otherwise, a good deal of sunshine building in. Maybe a few pop-up thunderstorms around, but not a washout today. The high 85 degrees. Generally cloudy through the night and a low 75. Now, we do have a front settling in, giving us a slightly better chance for showers with thunderstorms. Tuesday looks like for Wednesday, too. And our highs each day from the low to mid-80s. I'm meteorologist Jennifer Naramore on 95.3 KQKI.
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4: In your local news, well, hurricane season begins today, and Louisiana residents are urged to be prepared for the 2026 Atlantic hurricane season, and emergency officials across Louisiana are encouraging residents to review their hurricane plans and prepare now before any storms threaten the Gulf. The hurricane season runs through November 30th, with a peak of activity typically occurring between August and October. Forecasters are predicting another active season, making it important for families to ensure they have emergency supplies, evacuation plans, and a way to receive weather alerts if severe weather threatens the area. Residents encouraged to review evacuation routes, stock up on essential supplies, including water, non-perishable food, medications, and batteries, check generators and fuel supplies, secure important documents, update emergency contact information, stay informed through local media and official weather sources. Louisiana has experienced its share of devastating storms over the years, reminding residents that preparation before a storm forms can make a significant difference when severe weather strikes. The first named storms of 2026 Atlantic hurricane season are expected to be Andrea, Barry, Chantel, Dexter, and Aaron. Emergency management officials stress that it only takes one storm to impact a community, regardless of seasonal forecast. As hurricane season gets underway, residents are encouraged to remain weather aware, take steps now to protect their families, homes, and businesses. Stay tuned to KQKI and local emergency officials throughout the hurricane season for the latest watches, warnings, and storm information. Thibodaux Police Chief Brian Zerang reports the arrest of 27-year-old Durante Wesley, a suspect connected to an active shooting investigation that was conducted by the Thibodaux Police Department, has been apprehended by the Gonzales Police Department following a barricaded subject incident that occurred in Gonzales.

0: Now, this investigation stems from a shooting incident that occurred back on Saturday, May 24th, near the intersection of East 11th Street and Narrow Street in the city of Thibodaux. During the incident, multiple individuals sustained injuries after gunfire erupted outside of two nightclubs in the area. Wesley is charged with attempted first-degree murder, 10 counts of aggravated second-degree battery, possession of a firearm by a convicted felon, and aggravated criminal damage to property. This remains an active and ongoing investigation. Well, during the early morning hours of May 30th, an inmate being held at the Morgan City Police Department experienced a medical emergency while in custody. Officials immediately responded, along with emergency medical personnel, initiated life-saving measures. Despite those efforts, the inmate was later pronounced deceased by the St. Mary Parish Coroner's Office. Preliminary information indicated that no foul play was suspected. However, in accordance with the department policy and to ensure transparency, the Morgan City Police Department has requested that the Louisiana State Police conduct an independent investigation into the circumstances surrounding the death. The investigation remains active. Authorities say no additional information is being released at this time. Further details will be provided as they become available and as permitted by the investigative process. The Morgan City Police Department extends its condolences to the family and loved ones of the deceased during this difficult time. Well, two new Iberia men have been arrested following an investigation into an incident in which a pregnant woman was allegedly thrown from a moving vehicle in Generet. According to the Generet Police Department, officials responded at approximately 6:26 p.m. back on May 26th after receiving reports from residents that a female had been thrown from a moving vehicle in the area of Catherine Street. When officers arrived, they located the victim, who had been assisted by nearby residents. The victim sustained injuries and was transported to a local hospital for medical treatment and evaluation. She was able to provide investigators with information regarding the individuals involved. During the investigation, detectives determined that the victim was involved in a dating relationship with one of the suspects. With assistance from concerned citizens and evidence gathered during the investigation, officers identified two suspects and obtained charges against them. Brett Michael Phillips, age 34, of New Iberia, was arrested and charged with domestic abuse battery of a pregnant victim, second-degree kidnapping, attempted first-degree feticide, reckless operation of a motor vehicle, and driver must be licensed. 36-year-old Chris Adam Phillips of New Iberia was arrested and charged with principal to second-degree kidnapping, principal to attempted first-degree feticide, principal of a domestic abuse battery of a pregnant victim, failure to seek assistance, and simple assault. Both suspects were located by Generet police officers and taken into custody during the course of the investigation. They were initially booked and transferred to the Iberia Parish Jail. This investigation remains ongoing. For local news all day and updated news, be sure to visit KQKINews.com.
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0: Patterson Police Chief Garrett Grogan reports the arrest of 31-year-old Kyle Bonaventure of Schriever, charged with driving while intoxicated, first offense and seatbelt violation. 25-year-old Terrion Robinson of Patterson, arrested on a warrant from another jurisdiction for aggravated assault with a firearm and terrorizing. 27-year-old Kenneth Scott III of Patterson, arrested on a warrant for Assumption Parish for access device fraud and monetary instrument abuse, as well as theft. Chittimacha Tribal Police Department reports the arrest of 60-year-old Earl Price of Old Spanish Trail, Jitteret, charged with two headlights required and operating a vehicle while intoxicated. 19-year-old Landon Duke of Highway 182, Jitteret, charged with reckless operation, operating an off-road vehicle on public roadway, and resisting an officer by flight. Morgan City Police Chief Chad Adams reports the arrest of 55-year-old Teresa McNeil of Berwick, charged with hit and run. 31-year-old Shane Richard of Thibodeau, charged with disturbing the peace intoxicated and urinating in public. 40-year-old Eddie Mayfield of Morgan City, arrested on a fugitive warrant for the St. Mary Parish Sheriff's Office.
4: Widely scattered showers and a few thunderstorms may kick in for the rest of today. We'll see some sunshine too, the high 85. Cloudy through the night, a low 75. And then more rounds of showers and a few thunderstorms starting to move our way Tuesday afternoon and evening. And then scattered storms likely on Wednesday. Highs each day ranging from the low to mid 80s. Daily chances for the rain and thunderstorm activity for the rest of the week. I'm meteorologist Jennifer Naramore on 95.3 KQKI.
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down to Georgia. He was looking for a soul to steal. 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

0: Widely scattered showers and a few thunderstorms may kick in for the rest of today. We'll see some sunshine too, the high 85. Cloudy through the night, a low 75. And then more rounds of showers and a few thunderstorms starting to move our way Tuesday afternoon and evening. And then scattered storms likely on Wednesday. Highs each day ranging from the low to mid 80s. Daily chances for the rain and thunderstorm activity for the rest of the week. I'm meteorologist Jennifer Naramore on 95.3 KQKI.
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0: Louisiana Radio Network. I'm Andrew Greenstein. It's the 1st of June, which also means it's the first day of hurricane season.
1: LSU Health climatologist Barry Kime says this year's season is projected to be below normal due to El Nino conditions. Current forecasts project 8 to 14 named storms and 3 to 6 hurricanes. But Kime says not to underestimate those predictions.
2: All it takes is one to ruin your whole year. So in Louisiana, we always have to be prepared.
1: He says the start of the season is a great reminder to test hurricane preparedness equipment and make plans.
2: Just get everybody on the same page where you really don't even have to think about it when something gets into the Gulf and you have to pull the trigger on a major decision like that.
1: I'm Case Kieschnick.
0: Tragedy in West Monroe as two girls drowned in Ouachita River yesterday. There were among three who went swimming in the river yesterday evening. A boy was able to get out and call for help when the girls failed to resurface. Divers pulled the girls' bodies from the water at around 7:30 yesterday evening. LRN.

0: 1 year after vetoing a similar bill, Governor Landry allows a bill to ban balloon releases to become law without his signature. Lieutenant Governor Billy Nungesser is grateful that Landry allowed Harahan Representative John Ilg's balloon release ban to become law this time around, saying it will save wildlife in the long run.
1: Those balloons have killed baby cattle, and they get wrapped around birds' necks. Turtles have been tangled in them.
0: A great run by the UL Lafayette baseball team has come to an end as the Cajuns were eliminated in the NCAA regionals by Mississippi State last night, 19-5. The Cajuns relied on a deep and talented freshman class who head coach Matt Degg says only got better as the season went on.
2: When that experience started to catch up, didn't match that talent a little bit, you saw what these kids are capable of. And that's the reason you saw us finish the way that we did. In my opinion, we're just getting started. I hate that we ran out of season, man.
0: Follow us on Facebook. 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

0: Widely scattered showers and a few thunderstorms may kick in for the rest of today. We'll see some sunshine too, the high 85. Cloudy through the night, a low 75. And then more rounds of showers and a few thunderstorms starting to move our way Tuesday afternoon and evening. And then scattered storms likely on Wednesday. Highs each day ranging from the low to mid 80s. Daily chances for the rain and thunderstorm activity for the rest of the week. I'm meteorologist Jennifer Naramore on 95.3 KQKI.
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0: Louisiana Radio Network News, I'm Case Kieschnick. Today is day one of hurricane season. GOSEP says it's ready and it wants you to be too. Andrew Greenstein reports.
1: Mike Steele with GOSEP says if you don't have your emergency kit put together for this hurricane season, now would be a very good time to get on the ball.
2: The closer we get to an actual event, it may be a little hectic to try and get some of these steps done.
1: You can go to GOSEP's Get a Game Plan website or app for some very helpful tips on what to look for in building your emergency kit. Steele says one rule of thumb that should be easy to remember is the first 72 is on you.
2: We recommend having at least 3 days worth of supplies for each family member in your household.
1: I'm Andrew Greenstein.
0: Registration opened today for another round of fortified roof grants. 3,000 individuals within a 130-mile-per-hour wind zone will be selected to receive a $10,000 grant. For more information on eligibility requirements and how to apply, visit the Louisiana Department of Insurance website, LRN.
3: John Fleming is a total fraud.
4: I was Trump's deputy chief of staff.
3: Lie. Fleming was never Trump's deputy chief of staff. Trump never appointed Fleming deputy chief of staff. And Fleming never held the title deputy chief of staff. Fleming lied about his work with Trump. The truth? Fleming worked with Dr. Fauci and Mike Pence. Fleming, Fauci, Pence. They met 3 or 4 times a week, pushing vaccines and masks on Americans, on our children. Fleming bragged about it to his hometown newspaper. John Fleming. He lied about working with Trump. Lied and voted for carbon capture. Lied and cashed in as a lobbyist. Lied and voted against border security. Fleming lied and teamed up with Dr. Fauci and Mike Pence. John Fleming is a fraud. 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Accountability Project paid for and is responsible for this advertising. Not authorized by any candidate or candidate's committee.
0: The UL Lafayette baseball season came to a close after a 19-5 loss to Mississippi State in the Starkville Regional Final last night. The Cajuns ran out of gas after a stellar end to the season and postseason push that included 11 games over the last 13 days. Head coach Matt Degg says his team had more in the tank.
5: I don't think we're tired. I don't think any of that. I think we were thin on pitching, and it is what it is. I'd find me a team that's not right now besides those guys. You know, Mississippi State got some great starts, right? They have everything it takes to win the whole thing, and we're just not there yet.
0: Governor Landry allowed a bill banning the release of balloons to become law without his signature. Landry vetoed a similar bill previously, citing enforceability concerns. Lieutenant Governor Billy Nungesser says that when balloons end up in waterways, they can threaten marine wildlife and more.
6: Also, we've had several boats get them tangled up in their propellers out in the waterway.
0: Louisiana Radio Network News, I'm Case Kieschnick.
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2: KQKI, Bayou Vista, Morgan City, Louisiana.

0: Widely scattered showers and a few thunderstorms may kick in for the rest of today. We'll see some sunshine too, the high 85. Cloudy through the night, a low 75. And then more rounds of showers and a few thunderstorms starting to move our way Tuesday afternoon and evening. And then scattered storms likely on Wednesday. Highs each day ranging from the low to mid 80s. Daily chances for the rain and thunderstorm activity for the rest of the week. I'm meteorologist Jennifer Naramore on 95.3 KQKI.
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0: Louisiana Radio Network. I'm Jeff Palermo. Today is the final day of the legislative session, and this session will be remembered for the congressional map that will give Republicans another seat in the U.S. House, as Louisiana will likely have five Republicans in their House delegation to one Democrat instead of the current 4-2 split. Melinda DeLotte with the Public Affairs Research Council says now that the map has been signed into law, the next step will likely once again be the courts.
1: Everyone on both sides of the debate is very confident there will be another round of litigation over whether or not this map stands.
0: Governor Jeff Landry has allowed a bill to become law without his signature that prohibits ceremonial balloon releases. Lieutenant Governor Billy Nungesser supported the legislation and says balloons can cause a multitude of problems.
2: Many of the balloons that had power outages, they end up in streams. It's been responsible for flooding in areas where it's clogged up waterways or drains.
0: I'm Jeff Palermo, Louisiana Radio Network.

0: A House-approved bill to name a third Mississippi River bridge in the Baton Rouge area after President Trump never made it through the Louisiana Senate. In fact, the Senate never took up the bill after it was overwhelmingly approved by the House. The bill's author, Monroe Representative Michael Echols, says naming the bridge after the president was contingent on him securing the federal funding during his term.
1: If we didn't get the funding for it, the bridge wouldn't have been named in that manner, or at least a substantial amount of the funding. And my goal in all this was just to get the dollars to Louisiana.
0: Echols says the Senate did not take up his bill because Senate President Cameron Henry said the upper chamber was not taking up any legislation to name highways or bridges after a person. The season ended last night in Starkville for the Raging Cajuns baseball team as UL Lafayette lost to Mississippi State 19-5 in the regional finals. Coach Matt Deggs expects the Cajuns will go farther next year.
2: I truly feel like this team will be knocking on the door of Omaha. I really will push to get there.
0: Louisiana Radio Network.
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4: 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Not the seriously know-it-all sports dad or the seriously smart podcaster? It requires

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1: Widely scattered showers and a few thunderstorms may kick in for the rest of today. We'll see some sunshine too, the high 85. Cloudy through the night, a low 75. And then more rounds of showers and a few thunderstorms starting to move our way Tuesday afternoon and evening. And then scattered storms likely on Wednesday. Highs each day ranging from the low to mid 80s. Daily chances for the rain and thunderstorm activity for the rest of the week. I'm meteorologist Jennifer Naramore on 95.3 KQKI.
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1: Atlantic hurricane season, and emergency officials across Louisiana are encouraging residents to review their hurricane plans and prepare now before any storms threaten the Gulf. The hurricane season runs through November 30th, with a peak of activity typically occurring between August and October. Forecasters are predicting another active season, making it important for families to ensure they have emergency supplies, evacuation plans, and a way to receive weather alerts if severe weather threatens the area. Residents encouraged to review evacuation routes, stock up on essential supplies, including water, non-perishable food, medications, and batteries, check generators and fuel supplies, secure important documents, update emergency contact information, stay informed through local media and official weather sources. Louisiana has experienced its share of devastating storms over the years, reminding residents that preparation before a storm forms can make a significant difference when severe weather strikes. The first named storms of 2026 Atlantic hurricane season are expected to be Andrea, Barry, Chantel, Dexter, and Aaron. Emergency management officials stress that it only takes one storm to impact a community, regardless of seasonal forecast. As hurricane season gets underway, residents are encouraged to remain weather aware, take steps now to protect their families, homes, and businesses. Stay tuned to KQKI and local emergency officials throughout the hurricane season for the latest watches, warnings, and storm information. Thibodaux Police Chief Brian Zerang reports the arrest of 27-year-old Durante Wesley, a suspect connected to an active shooting investigation that was conducted by the Thibodaux Police Department, has been apprehended by the Gonzales Police Department following a barricaded subject incident that occurred in Gonzales. Now, this investigation stems from a shooting incident that occurred back on Saturday, May 24th, near the intersection of East 11th Street and Narrow Street in the city of Thibodaux. During the incident, multiple individuals sustained injuries after gunfire erupted outside of two nightclubs in the area. Wesley is charged with attempted first-degree murder, 10 counts of aggravated second-degree battery, possession of a firearm by a convicted felon, and aggravated criminal damage to property. This remains an active and ongoing investigation. Well, during the early morning hours of May 30th, an inmate being held at the Morgan City Police Department experienced a medical emergency while in custody. Officials immediately responded, along with emergency medical personnel, initiated life-saving measures. Despite those efforts, the inmate was later pronounced deceased by the St. Mary Parish Coroner's Office. Preliminary information indicated that no foul play was suspected. However, in accordance with the department policy and to ensure transparency, the Morgan City Police Department has requested that the Louisiana State Police conduct an independent investigation into the circumstances surrounding the death. The investigation remains active. Authorities say no additional information is being released at this time. Further details will be provided as they become available and as permitted by the investigative process. The Morgan City Police Department extends its condolences to the family and loved ones of the deceased during this difficult time. Well, two new Iberia men have been arrested following an investigation into an incident in which a pregnant woman was allegedly thrown from a moving vehicle in Generette. According to the Generette Police Department, officials responded at approximately 6:26 p.m. back on May 26th after receiving reports from residents that a female had been thrown from a moving vehicle in the area of Catherine Street. When officers arrived, they located the victim, who had been assisted by nearby residents. The victim sustained injuries and was transported to a local hospital for medical treatment and evaluation. She was able to provide investigators with information regarding the individuals involved. During the investigation, detectives determined that the victim was involved in a dating relationship with one of the suspects. With assistance from concerned citizens and evidence gathered during the investigation, officers identified two suspects and obtained charges against them. Brett Michael Phillips, age 34, of New Iberia, was

0: arrested and charged with domestic abuse battery of a pregnant victim, second-degree kidnapping, attempted first-degree feticide, reckless operation of a motor vehicle, and driver must be licensed. 36-year-old Chris Adam Phillips of New Iberia was arrested and charged with principal to second-degree kidnapping, principal to attempted first-degree feticide, principal of a domestic abuse battery of a pregnant victim, failure to seek assistance, and simple assault. Both suspects were located by Generette police officers and taken into custody during the course of the investigation. They were initially booked and transferred to the Iberia Parish Jail. This investigation remains ongoing. For local news all day and updated news, be sure to visit KQKINews.com.
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0: Patterson Police Chief Garrett Grogan reports the arrest of 31-year-old Kyle Bonaventure of Schriever, charged with driving while intoxicated, first offense, and seatbelt violation. 25-year-old Terrion Robinson of Patterson, arrested on a warrant from another jurisdiction for aggravated assault with a firearm and terrorizing. 27-year-old Kenneth Scott III of Patterson, arrested on a warrant for Assumption Parish for access device fraud and monetary instrument abuse, as well as theft. Chittimacha Tribal Police Department reports the arrest of 60-year-old Earl Price of Old Spanish Trail, Generette, charged with two headlights required and operating a vehicle while intoxicated. 19-year-old Landon Duke of Highway 182, Generette, charged with reckless operation, operating an off-road vehicle on public roadway, and resisting an officer by flight. Morgan City Police Chief Chad Adams reports the arrest of 55-year-old Teresa McNeil of Berwick, charged with hit and run. 31-year-old Shane Richard of Thibodeau, charged with disturbing the peace intoxicated and urinating in public. 40-year-old Eddie Mayfield of Morgan City, arrested on a fugitive warrant for the St. Mary Parish Sheriff's Office.
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5: Overnight, watch for partly cloudy skies. By daybreak, the morning low should drop to a very mild 75 degrees, and the wind will primarily stay out of the southwest, but very light. Monday, mostly sunny through the first part of the day. Don't be surprised if you see an isolated rain shower or thunderstorm develop in the afternoon. The high temperature, again, 85. Better chances for more widespread rain on Tuesday. I'm meteorologist Jared Cirillo on 95.3 KQKI.

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4: 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KQKI will be broadcasting live from 8 until 11 a.m., so we'll see you there.
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0: Louisiana Radio Network, I'm Jeff Palermo. The 2026 legislative session has ended, and a bill that gained headlines early on in the session never made it to the governor's desk, and that is the proposal to name a proposed third Baton Rouge area Mississippi River Bridge after President Trump. The author, Monroe Representative Michael Eccles, says the purpose behind his bill was to coax the Trump administration to give the state a hefty portion of the $3 billion it would cost to build the additional bridge.
1: Designating that Mississippi River Bridge as the President Donald Trump Expressway would have opened up a broad conversation with Washington to be able to pull funding down to get this done faster.
0: But Senate President Cameron Henry said the upper chamber did not want to take up road or bridge naming bills. Governor Landry has allowed a bill to become law without his signature that prohibits ceremonial balloon releases. Lieutenant Governor Billy Nungesser supported the legislation and says balloons can cause a multitude of problems.
2: Many of the balloons that had power outages, they end up in streams. It's been responsible for flooding in areas where it's clogged up waterways or drains.
0: LRN.
3: I'm John Fleming, and I authorize and paid for this ad.
4: 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Fact, John Fleming was deputy chief of staff for President Trump, serving several feet away from the Oval Office. Fact, Fleming never lobbied for a foreign country or Big Pharma. He represented Bossier Parish to help Barksdale Air Force Base. Fact, Letlow supports quotas, preferences of DEI. Fleming opposes it. Fact, Letlow graded F, failure on border security. Fleming, an A. Fact, Fleming opposes carbon sequestration. Letlow voted for it. And Letlow's fiance is a big-time carbon sequestration lobbyist. And that's billions for some global companies and investors. Hiding money, hiding donors, so they can hide Letlow's record. Now, who's the fraud in this election?
0: Today is day one of the 2026 hurricane season, and GOSEP is ready. Spokesman Mike Steele says the agency has spent the last several months preparing.
5: There's been a number of exercises, a number of meetings with parishes, regional meetings with some of the parish leaders and the OEP directors in those parishes to make sure we're all on the same page.
0: Steele says due to changes with FEMA, there may be more that would need to be asked of first responders at the state and local levels, but he notes that those are things that they had already started doing. The season ended last night in Starkville for the Raging Cajuns baseball team as UL Lafayette lost to Mississippi State 19-5 in the regional finals. Coach Matt Deggs expects the Cajuns will go farther next year.
6: I truly feel like this team will be knocking on the door of Omaha. I really will push to get there. And I know I'm overconfident at times. I just am. That's just me. But I don't think starting next fall and making a goal to host is out of the realm of possibilities. I just don't.
0: And today's the first day that the transfer portal is open. Several LSU players have entered, including Jaden Newt and Trent Carraway, LRN.
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11: Overnight, a few clouds, and we'll be in the mid-70s, a very slight chance of a shower. And then on Tuesday, we have a frontal boundary to the north, and that'll be dropping into our area. We'll start off sunny, but showers and thunderstorms.

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